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3: 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Well, this is my backyard. It's my back gate. I hate to start my party's late. Here's the party card. Ain't that great? That ain't the best part, baby. Just wait. It's a genuine weather vane. It moves with the breeze. Portable hammock, honey.

getting a trifle colder. 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It don't ring. I ain't kidding. Plays America the Beautiful and Tyler River. 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It's okay in my book. Here, take a sip. 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Ah, here comes the dip. You may kiss the cook. Let me show you, honey. It's easy.

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Ain't so much of anything these days, even that.

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It's about accountability. It's about exposure. It's about debate. So perpetual war is very useful to these people. And check your brains at the door. Check your critical facilities, blah, blah, blah. And any expression of critical intelligence will be treated as a manifestation of lack of patriotism and treason and covert.

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